Rock Antenne Österreich, Schlinglist Update. Papa Roach, See You in Hell featuring Hanno Mankind.

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1: 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Never tell. Others.

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I'm so confused, so let's talk about it. So what you wanna?

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Papa Roach, See You in Hell featuring Hanno Mankind.

0: 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And my name is Bobby Brown. Watch me now, I'm going down. And my name is Bobby Brown. Watch me now, I'm going down.
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I say you look so fine that I really want to make you mine. 4, 5, 6, come on and get your kicks. 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

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You know the truth, so let's talk about it. I'm so confused, so let's talk about it. 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